And I don't Morgan still. I've never wished for turkey. I've hitched and hiked and drifted to the main to Albuquerque. And when I go to London, I try to be real cool. I'm sorry to say that I've never met Mr.

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Now wouldn't it be better not to be so polite? Would you look good offer a light? You start a little conversation now is

You quoting figures and dropping names. You telling stories about the dames. You over laughing when things ain't funny.

You got me talking in my sleep, man. Yeah, I'm just walking and singing and bang backwards. You about the meanest thing I ever seen. Come on, girl, give me a break.